0: Ik begin opnieuw.
1: How can I explain this? One moment I was in the night driving home. The next moment I had absolutely no clue to where I was. I was somewhere in between.

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0: We will continue with two more vocal pieces. 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
1: With a

0: Dat was een suite van Stefan Prins, uitgevoerd door Pieter Martijnsens op cello. En we sluiten deze Composers Club af met het werk There Are Neither Holes Nor Parts van Scott McLaughlin, uitgevoerd door de saxofonist Ian Harrison.
1: Thank you. Oops, Ian Harrison. And Scott McLaughlin, you called your piece Neither Holes Nor Parts. So, geen hele, geen delen. Why this title?
2: Well, it's part of working with the saxophone multiphonics. If you're not familiar with the technique, it involves exciting the saxophone in such a way that you get multiple notes, multiple pitches within a single complex of sound. What's interesting about this is that it allows you to sometimes hear it as a whole complex of sound and sometimes to select individual parts from it and take them away. But at any time, you never have just one sound or just many sounds. You're trying to look at something from different angles. So sometimes it looks like you're only seeing one sound, but the others are still there. Sometimes everything is there, but you can only perceive one or two. I like the complexity of that. And it's taken from Bruno Latour, the philosopher, the title.
1: Oh, I didn't know that. What's his philosophy about?
2: Oh, how long have we got? To sum it up, he talks a lot about networks. Everything in the world to him is a relationship of networks. There's nothing more important. There's no hierarchies. All the hierarchies are local. So there's a network. There's a relationship between me and you and me and the microphone and us two and the floor. But the floor is no more important than me. And when I leave the room, the floor will have another relationship with something else.
1: And so that goes for the tones and the multiphonics you use. Yeah. Could it be used for any of your pieces? Because you employ multiphonics all the time, I think.
2: Yeah, well, we've worked for several years on pieces along these lines. This is the first solo saxophone piece I've done with this. We've done pieces with electronics before, where the electronics extract certain pitches from the sound and they breed them and bloom them. But yeah, I think that general philosophy applies to much of my music. It's about the fragility, the ambiguity, that nothing is ever certain. And sometimes you make things a little bit certain and then you pull it away again.
1: Can you perhaps demonstrate exactly what you do when you produce multiphonics? Or explain first and then play?
3: Yeah, sure. Multiphonics are, as Scott says, a way of exciting the saxophone. It's actually venting a wave so that it sort of splits into. There are two different camps, certainly in this piece. Multiphonics that speak very easily, which I'll demonstrate. Which is a multiphonic of three parts. You've got a
1: How do you do it with your fingering?
3: The fingering remains the same, and the different pitches that I'm getting are all to do with tongue position in my mouth. So by opening and closing the oral cavity, I'm increasing the velocity of air going through, which excites the saxophone and picks out one pitch or the other.
1: And how many kinds of multiphonics are there?
3: There are as many as work is the answer. We've been using one resource, a book by Daniel Kensi, in which he notates 129 for alto alone. There are more that can be found, but it's really dependent on the instrument, the instrumentalist, mouthpiece, reeds. All of these things are variables. For example, many of the multiphonics in the Kensi book, I can't play because this is a 1947 saxophone. It's missing a key, which came in the 50s. So I can't do those multiphonics. I would have to get another instrument.
1: It strikes me that this saxophonist, he doesn't have a sharp attack. Is that your wish, or is it to do with the multiphonics in general?
2: One of the thing, a bit of both. Part of working with this piece and on this score is working within the limitations of what multiphonics can do. And it's very difficult to use time with multiphonics, because sometimes they speak slowly, sometimes they speak quickly. They're a little unpredictable that way. And as well, I wanted the piece to be quite quiet, again, to bring out the ambiguity sometimes. But there are some multiphonics that work much better loud. It's very variable.
1: You've worked together on the piece, you've worked together many times. How much is there of you and how much is there of Ian?
2: I think it's a very collaborative process because I have aesthetic ideas and relationships that I want to create. And the score here that you've got is really just a set of relationships.
1: We have the score here. I was wondering, how do you write this down? Is everything written down or can Ian improvise?
2: Is improvise the right word here?
3: Damage limitation is the right word, I think. The relationships are the key matter. So when we've got two notes, like at the beginning of the score, we've got two notes together. Scots meaning a dyad of some sort. Now that limits me because there are only a certain number of dyads playable. They're much more on the clarinet. Whereas where there are a large rectangle, that means a full multiphonic with all the minor twelfths that you get, minor ninths that you get in.
1: Ik weet niet of u het kunt zien hier. Perhaps you kunt u het zien of niet? Nee, waarschijnlijk niet. Ik zal het zo wel even ronddelen. Maar hij heeft het dus over vierkantjes. Dat is een multiphonic. And if there are two of those squares, then it means that it's...
3: That it's a dyad, so just two notes.
1: Then there are only two.
3: Yeah.
1: And if there's one square...
3: That's me picking out the bottommost of those two notes. And if it's a large rectangle, like down at the bottom here, that can be of any number of notes. So it's just a multiphonic, but the key relationship must be that I can get from the bottom to the top.
1: And so what role does rhythm play? If we look at the notes again, ik zal het zo ronddelen.
2: Very little, not very little, that's unfair. It's rhythm is a local thing. It's used in the piece in some places just almost in a like motifs, just to create some shape and some phrase structure. But also within the sound itself, every sound has its own rhythm. And part of the reason for using these long, drawn-out sounds is that you don't think of them as notes or as chords. You get inside the sound itself, which brings out the inner rhythms in the sound.
1: I wonder, too, have you been influenced at all by the spectralists who focus on the quality of one tone and all the overtones, etc., that go along with them?
2: Oh, yeah. I find their approach very, very interesting. I learned a lot from studying the works of Grisez and Tristan Murail when I was younger. Yeah.
1: Ik zal het even ronddelen. U ziet dus wel verschil hier, kortere noten. Dus dat ritme is wel een beetje aangegeven. 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Je ziet ook geen maatsoort staan. 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Er zijn hier, what are these vertical lines?
2: Oh, that just defines a place where the player should change onto a different multiphonic. So it's there to create, again, phrase structure and differences. It means that the player has to get a lot of different gestures out of one particular set of fingerings and explore that.
1: Okay, ik zal hem even ronddelen. You like all of them, that is opvallend vandaag. All of you are both a performer and a composer. Anton plays the piano, is a conductor. Stefan is a pianist and also works with electronics a lot. You are a cellist yourself. At least I read that you played the cello. You look quite astonished.
2: I'm not classically trained as a cellist. I improvise a lot on the cello.
1: But anyway, you do...
2: Great sound.
1: You play the cello, and also you use electronics. How does that influence your work?
2: I don't know. In some ways, it's different. When you sit and play yourself, or where you're working abstractly on something, they bleed into each other, they relate to each other. I guess the improvising for me began as a way to explore, so to explore different sounds and relationships, but I can't just transfer what I do on the instrument onto somebody else's playing. So writing a score like this is very different. It's setting up some constraints and some limits for a player and seeing what that other player could do.
1: And what, the last question, to you is a good composition and what is the best compliment, the nicest compliment anybody can give you?
2: What makes a good composition? I don't know.
1: Have you ever written one that you thought this is good?
2: Yeah. I always like them at first, and then I hate them, and then I like them again. It's like children.
1: Have you changed anything about this one already?
2: Oh, yeah, I think they keep changing. They always change. And sometimes one composition is a reformulation of another one, which is a reformulation of another one. Sometimes when you compose, you just radically swerve off to some other thing. I think, though, it's always coming from the same mind, but the same mind always has different influences and is learning different things.
1: And then what is the nicest compliment anybody can give you?
2: That was interesting.
1: That was interesting. U weet wat u te doen staat. Thank you very much.
2: Thank you.
1: Ian Harrison, Neither Holes Nor Paths, van Scott McLaughlin, tweede keer.

Like Spain, I am bound to the past. Gibraltar lies behind us with the rock apes clinging to their rock, with English marmalade and bags of tea and Herrenunterwäsche clinging always to less and less like me. Light luggage, Wechselhemd, and milk fett, and a pair of socks, my tape recorder, my books for the mountains. The Bean and Lyra, Carf and Frisch, and Cities of the Red Night, and then Africa lies ahead. The pounding engine, wind and spray around us. All passengers on deck are smoking. Nobody speaks. 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
3: Yes, okay. Of course.
2: %5 You like very much cats.
3: Mm. Yes.
2: Come on.
4: My girlfriend also.
3: Uh-huh.
4: Yeah.
3: Does she have a living cat?
4: No.
3: No?

0: What is not inside, just a speak dreams word you words say mean become experiences visible side audible words
1: through
0: what
1: ever
0: situated
1: words
0: word
1: how
0: meaning
1: in
0: by
1: we
0: side
1: spoken
0: comes
1: putting
0: to shape starts
1: them
0: thoughts
1: with
0: feelings
1: seriously
0: breathing
1: so
0: memories
1: inside
0: to
1: a
0: like
1: speak
0: mind
1: into
0: breathing
1: stars
0: words
1: written
0: use
1: you
0: awaits
1: a
0: the
1: firing
0: we
1: word
0: wording
1: the
0: shape
1: exploding
0: thoughts
1: out
0: firing
1: a
0: inside
1: feeling
0: neurons
1: sound
0: silently
1: of
0: right
1: memories
0: emerging
1: inside
0: word
1: as
0: written
1: you
0: spoken
1: words
0: a
1: will
0: and starts
1: neural net
0: your
1: carry
0: our
1: mind
0: still
1: shaping
0: reveals
1: sounding
0: inside
1: your
0: thought
1: breathing
0: become
1: brain
0: waves
1: are
0: streams
1: brain
0: not
1: of
0: changing
1: a
0: heart
1: of
0: just
1: in
0: audible
1: meaning
0: words
1: wording
0: through
1: dream
0: thank
1: information
0: you
1: situated
0: word
1: say
0: air
1: like
0: a
1: in
0: wise
1: shape
0: side,
1: side
0: experiences
1: put
0: rotating
1: to
0: word
1: to
0: thoughts
1: field
0: but
1: hit
0: word
1: written
0: seriously
1: what
0: have
1: you
0: in
1: to
0: like
1: word
0: meaning
1: to
0: are
1: we
0: start
1: will
0: comes to
1: shape
0: sounding
1: shape
0: firing
1: them
0: like
1: in
0: side
1: way
0: in
1: seriously
0: exploding
1: so
0: of
1: a
0: meaning
1: to
0: in
1: meaning
0: neuron
1: mind
0: nation
1: emerging
0: written
1: how
0: a
1: firing
0: sound
1: written
0: shape
1: word
0: meaning
1: convey
0: thoughts
1: a
0: word
1: happily
0: speak
1: a
0: firing
1: neural
0: net
1: are
0: situated
1: silently
0: right
1: shaping
0: sounding
1: it
0: inside
1: thoughts
0: as
1: waves
0: meaning
1: you
0: mind
1: a
0: meaning
1: will
0: and
1: just
0: neural
1: net
0: your
1: still
0: side
1: mind
0: information
1: remember
0: reveal
1: never
0: all
1: shape
0: of
1: words
0: how
1: works
0: brain
1: experiences
0: are
1: rotating
0: changing
1: reach
0: newspaper
1: feel
0: hit
1: in
0: out
1: meaning
0: are
1: clipping
0: in
1: thank
0: you
1: happily
0: strictly
1: day
0: with
1: like
0: speaking
1: meaning
0: situated
1: without
0: memory
1: comes
0: in
1: to
0: meeting
1: dream
0: in
1: where
0: life
1: field
0: a
1: thoughts
0: is
1: a
0: new
1: what
0: meaning
1: related
0: to
1: firing
0: we
1: to
0: wording
1: meaning
0: mind
1: in
0: shape
1: see
0: meaning
1: exploded
0: word
1: comes
0: you
1: remember
0: sometimes
1: shifts
0: life
1: word
0: how
1: memory
0: happily
1: seriously
0: so
1: speak
0: as
1: you
0: reached
1: situated
0: information
1: thoughts
0: in
1: on
0: time
1: written
0: strictly
1: neural
0: carry
1: speak
0: firing
1: they
0: still
1: without
0: convey
1: sounding
0: or
1: meaning
0: speak
1: a
0: firing
1: glancing
0: way
1: sounds
0: neural
1: feeling
0: silently
1: remember
0: convey
1: transmitting
0: inside
1: to
0: meaning
1: how
0: new
1: what
0: meaning
1: sound
0: are
1: glancing
0: a
1: reach
0: meaning
1: a
0: and
1: shape
0: and
1: out
0: neural
1: net
0: faces
1: still
0: how
1: to
0: mind
1: into
0: of
1: a strict
0: shape
1: ping
0: out
2: never
3: speaking,
2: free,
3: glancing
2: your
3: without,
2: so
3: from
2: brain,
3: what
2: ever
3: meaning
2: stream
3: voice
2: faces
3: in
2: newspaper
3: on
2: is
3: written
2: come
3: sanely
2: good
3: situate
2: to
3: in the day
2: night
3: words
2: see
3: why
2: we
3: begin
2: so
3: firing
2: you
3: sound
2: rotating
3: or
2: signed
3: how
2: field
3: meanings
2: aid
3: are
2: seriously
3: new
2: what
3: ever
2: sometimes
3: light
2: sounding
3: sound
2: on
3: meaning
2: we
3: in
2: happy
3: a
2: listen
3: side
2: word
3: comes to
2: your
3: a
2: situated
3: mind
2: into
3: the
2: life
3: outright
2: convey
3: side
2: it
3: so
2: glancing
3: and
2: brain
3: sounds
2: speak
3: rotating
2: or
3: never
2: on
3: word
2: written
3: a
2: your
3: breathing
2: sounding
3: meaning
2: remember
3: glancing
2: as
3: reveal
2: feeling
3: a
2: at
3: listening
2: faces
3: works
2: still
3: to
2: feeling
3: silent
2: waiting
3: word
2: conveyed
3: never
2: out
3: in
2: inside
3: meaning
2: awaiting
3: so
2: from
3: thank you
2: act
3: strictly
2: sound
3: faces
2: speak
3: like
2: we
3: reveling
2: without
3: put
2: your
3: words
2: through
3: meaning
2: mind
3: into
2: time.

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1: 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What exactly is a break?
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1: History. In the late 60s and early 70s, New York, James Brown, Goodfoot. The dance
2: Goodfoot.
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1: New ways to elongate breakbeat.
2: DJs elongate the breakbeat. Transition 1977. Back in Latinos, East Harlem.
1: The Kung Fu movies.
2: Next level. 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Black Child. B-boying. Whole world.

0: It's fingerboard time.
1: A fingerboard is basically a downscaled skateboard.
0: Most authorities consider the 1985 documentary film Future Primitive, featuring a homemade fingerboard built from cardboard, coffee stirrers and Hot Wheels axles, as the public birthday of fingerboarding.
2: Now, 25 years later, fingerboarding is a 500 million industry.
1: 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Annual contests, fairs, workshops and prominent placement on the shelves of even the most conservative toy stores.
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0: 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Then I will do a 50-50 grind.
2: I'll do a half-on tattoo.
1: Then I will do a heel-pick.

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1: Give me air piano.
2: Give me air bass.
0: Maybe you know about air guitar. Pretending to play a guitar, making all the gestures, but without having an instrument in your hands.
2: Well, air harp, air piano, or air bass are the same.
1: At this time, there is still no world championship competition for air harp, but already in 1986, where there were world championship competitions for air piano and air bass.
0: Now for your enjoyment, we will each play three virtuoso works, created especially for each instrument by three famous composers. Can you guess who are the

0: Battle of the Sandrails.
1: Battle is a term often used to describe a formal or informal contest between two or more breakdance crews.
2: The idea, of course, is to establish dominance in the hood.
0: Here, the term is transplanted to describe a more expensive macho pastime, sandrailing.
1: Sandrails are basically the most advanced evolution of the dune buggy.
2: They are light and nicely designed, but they are also strong, very fast, and able to destroy natural habitats just as easily as a typhoon, tsunami, or atomic bomb.
0: The battle now begins. Don't worry, you will see no blood.
1: The combatants are remote-controlled drones.

0: Dat was Aletera Ascensie van Piet-Jan van Rossum, uitgevoerd door Monica Germino viool en Renier van Hout piano. 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
1: no in 9 years no in old written music my brother pointed out to me when which me found three some nothing nice sitting at had I tried the to table had to listen right to sucking my the thumb down, 3/8 a thin handkerchief twisted down, around it signature and he thing and went in into two notes to Italian six chord ring in room of the more lap frame then then music sliding I looked into my own that eyes that carry with that everything utter blanks me still of someone immediately who back is to listening to music gate long ago from childhood gate home but it honest, does will not smell the utter blankness then I encounter later or repel later just once, hearing once, lying again in in the bed, upstairs, face just above that of that memory of that cousin, when auntie scratched his back, life-size paint, which fine. Get to see, find a little later, no sense as the mirror, mirror, or reflection of a three ball of in a ring about 8, 9 years old, by Ross copy my brother pointed out to me, my brother, me, and me, visiting and me sitting at the table, sucking my thumb, the thin handkerchief twisted around it, had unexpected he tried then deciding to come down to the bed in the bed direction room to fetch the something the else frame and then I looked into my own eyes more willing with them then utter blank then of someone whom one joy is nothing selling much and for me everything a small step of be of image the sidewalk utter blankness maybe I encounter later the music later most just once but once in one again need to be music in the with my birds mom for example my face of in London what to the hearing what does mean cousin no the unexpected when auntie big then but his back there sitting for a first meaning first then a record shop first hearing that memory to piano also by Ron siding the to fighting the skin of and change direction find find through sense, music, sense, their sense, sing, the far forward, is like their travel, playing, to be honest, the ring, the piano, fine, have I copy through my way, my step of the way of gate, the side gate. gate may be, and sight from when then west I found already some infinite night, one will in the I one tried to wonderful it feel right mom it feels so it feel long to be
2: thus be one does mean pro
1: no check nothing in big bells needed way but like notes house sitting for a clear head in music the morning which listens then true then music means nothing give and give and visiting for me life everything
2: life what spell is
1: me
2: who is
1: me
2: sits
1: during
2: sits
1: meaning
2: that
1: I enjoy fear. Listening to music just most
2: I be
1: do not be but it no does not sir. Need to be music
2: pie of pie
1: to
2: of
1: birds during that
2: and pie
1: and
2: just
1: hearing
2: just below
1: through the unexpected
2: pie
1: through
2: pie
1: hearing the on unexpected
2: the
1: gate
2: deciding
1: gate to gate
2: to
1: way
2: so
1: to
2: the streets
1: change directions or then I already so how one
2: using
1: wonderful
2: it
1: feels feel is like
2: feel
1: travel to
2: my
1: thoughts
2: flesh
1: to be honest
2: check
1: I never till the gate way
2: what a sign
1: the house enjoyed
2: in the valley
1: traveling
2: of
1: much
2: of all
1: music
2: of
1: a small
2: to
1: step of
2: which
1: brain
2: pan
1: of purpose
2: or
1: the sidewalk
2: pan like
1: maybe
2: to
1: I
2: like
1: find
2: to
1: like but a sign from
2: to
1: that
2: give
1: east
2: give
1: west
2: home
1: best
2: sign
1: life in 1950
2: will
1: hold
2: to
1: me
2: my
1: life
2: ma
1: meaning
2: my
1: life in London
2: any
1: thing thus does mean I
2: what
1: know do not
2: like
1: know
2: that
1: no Big Ben
2: in
1: but fighting but
2: music
1: of sitting for
2: man
1: three
2: frightened there
1: and in a
2: record
1: wonder
2: in
1: to listen to
2: death
1: piano major tone
2: what
1: by Ross Thorne
2: what
1: I and
2: spider
1: and
2: and
1: visiting
2: from
1: Bergen
2: time
1: not
2: spider
1: who peers during peers
2: path
1: on to of their flight
2: on
1: had passed
2: on
1: cross
2: tray
1: passion
2: cross
1: during their path
2: on
1: had passed
2: in the
1: through
2: vices,
1: in
2: voice
1: sir,
2: through
1: cling
2: round
1: so cling streets the cars
2: of
1: gate and
2: gate
1: and gate
2: way
1: smog
2: console
1: turn then
2: round
1: already
2: new
1: round
2: how
1: one
2: might
1: thought
2: one
1: quite wonderful
2: it
1: feels
2: thought I
1: feel
2: like
1: fear feels
2: unlike
1: to the water
2: sign
1: signs
2: the
1: in the valley
2: signs
1: of
2: signs of my
1: gateway
2: my
1: water brain pan
2: true
1: life
2: pan
1: life
2: is
1: I find
2: music
1: to
2: what
1: which what
2: purpose
1: what
2: is
1: sits the
2: is
1: to
2: elk
1: alcohol
2: to
1: took away
2: fear
1: to give smoke give
2: below
1: smite
2: life
1: below life smoke
2: came
1: from me
2: sir,
1: my lungs
2: spine,
1: meaning
2: conscious
1: in any
2: just
1: thing sense is
2: in,
1: is
2: just do
1: not
2: no
1: there
2: in the body
1: one
2: fighting
1: under
2: you
1: of
2: in
1: in
2: man
1: what
2: and
1: what and what in I bed not d- I do. Death ways maybe trim not not
2: hairly
1: your
2: spine
1: to
2: in the
1: to come to roam come appears
2: not
1: balls up cross
2: flesh
1: peers
2: cross
1: on
2: laying
1: on
2: image of
1: on earth
2: of
1: in
2: all
1: circling
2: all
1: circling streets
2: all
1: cars
2: cars
1: fear
2: and light
1: and
2: like
1: smog
2: like sign
1: turning
2: what
1: sign
2: what
1: around
2: signs
1: of round
2: my
1: thoughts
2: my light
1: thoughts
2: their
1: light thoughts
2: light
1: at
2: death
1: the waterside,
2: what
1: in the valley of
2: is
1: of
2: what is music
1: of my
2: fear
1: brain pan
2: most
1: pan
2: will frighten of brain
1: I find
2: of to be
1: what
2: of with her love
1: what
2: my grand
1: the
2: alcohol
1: took away
2: in
1: in the smoke,
2: spine,
1: smoke,
2: tone,
1: spine,
2: tone,
1: smoke,
2: spider,
1: tone, kept from
2: in
1: my,
2: find
1: my
2: in
1: lungs,
2: find
1: in
2: on,
1: in
2: on
1: bed. No sense is
2: the
1: is
2: way,
1: is
2: way
1: there,
2: way, way hair,
1: wonder in
2: spine,
1: in
2: in voice
1: in what
2: voice
1: what
2: voice
1: what I
2: around
1: do
2: the
1: balls
2: of
1: wave
2: flesh the
1: not not
2: leading of
1: to
2: of
1: to
2: apparently
1: of to roam come
2: quite
1: cross
2: like
1: a cross
2: all being I
1: each
2: fear
1: other
2: water
1: like
2: what does
1: like
2: water
1: I
2: like
1: fear signs
2: I
1: true
2: signs
1: water signs
2: death,
1: of my
2: true
1: my
2: death, fear
1: my lie
2: is
1: that lie
2: a
1: life
2: that spell
1: is what
2: sits
1: music
2: sits
1: and
2: what
1: sand
2: is
1: is
2: hard
1: to be
2: is
1: will
2: just
1: fear
2: below
1: brain
2: fear
1: below
2: most
1: be frightened
2: surface
1: of
2: consciousness
1: just that
2: just below
1: is what music and
2: you can
1: hard to be
2: can
1: will
2: can that
1: bring
2: not
1: to
2: not
1: be with her love
2: is not music
1: in grand choral of voices
2: call
1: voice
2: the
1: sun voices
2: you not
1: tone at the end
2: tone
1: of the
2: eye
1: find
2: here
1: find
2: come
1: consoling me
2: image
1: in the way
2: one
1: apparently
2: way
1: true
2: water
1: clearly
2: with
1: true
2: true
1: quite
2: true
1: one
2: water
1: like
2: is
1: truly
2: one first
1: under deep water
2: spell
1: deep
2: memory
1: water
2: for
1: sense
2: music
1: me sense
2: that
1: you
2: was
1: can
2: sits was
1: can
2: sits one and
1: can
2: sits
1: not
2: just
1: just not below
2: is
1: not below the
2: imagine
1: your
2: changes for
1: your
2: consciousness
1: self
2: just
1: ever
2: you
1: just
2: for
1: you
2: just
1: below
2: can
1: not
2: skin
1: here an image.
0: Dat was In L.A. van Rosalie Hirsch, een tapewerk dat tijdens November Music 2010 werd uitgevoerd in de Cineac Sonor. 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